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1: 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action and I guess the kind of hand for good guy man and PB and I was for me you know kind of Mion Stager era hood you know coffee shit down of then the Ellen I guess in the mayor I guess you know so 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

0: August, yeah, Kevin just school she tovak took like, you know, sit down, you know, namno August. 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

0: Soon 3 and Shin O Ava. En is Toscana and Fashionish at the Chachtamach or TG Car. Like Jennifer Nucha or in Gloon at Dos Suus, the Linen Tossa Cuggy O Hui. Be Jesh Kantigum, Leshen Lairhor, Eve Logue, Hudon Scale, Umlon a All. Cade Mila Faltia wrote a Eve, Wultagoma.
1: Yes, Gurmila Maga, Das Lortchum, Kijimata.
0: Tamsha extrachelum gramila magat. Eist Eve Tatusa Mark Anderson Lairhori Clore Fashionisha Nua Aves TG Car Galua. Inishlum Kade on Clore Fashionisha Ayenta.
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0: Sílam gur haan an ceol bio ling. 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
1: A bit of acoustic and a tune you might like to hear. This one is by Tony Joe White. It's one of his songs called As the Crow Flies. 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

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Nature played a trick on lawless and the humor of nature is cruel. He grew up as we all had expected into a dangerous foe. He was a hard man, a man for all seasons, he was always out for a fight. He couldn't hold the rink, but still he'd get plastered in Clark's every Saturday night. He'd strip to his vest and challenge the best until the guards they were called to come fast. And they'd lock him away for the rest of the day and leave him out on the Sunday for mass. One night he went down to the rings and regatta, where he met up with the bold Ali Platts. She wasn't exactly what you'd call beauty, but she was the belle of her flats.

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Dolly gave birth to a 9-pound black baby and Lawless was fit to collapse. She swore she'd never been touched by another and Lawless took her at her word. And the neighbors exclaimed, "He's the spit of his father," and the cuckoo

0: 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The old gossips all say she's free in her ways, and their evil rumors run rife. When Lawless heard this, he waited for Dolly and the bridge where the river runs low. And no one will ever know what happened next, but Dolly's round and another below. And there's some say he's crazy and more say he's evil. Everyone says that he's mad. No one will defend him, he was no angel, but I'll tell you, he wasn't all bad. They've locked him away for the rest of his natural, never again will he see. But on the back of Ring's End, there's a lonely child playing where the Liffey flows into the sea.
1: Is cuiann lomnar a bhí mo chrifur ar scoil, bhí Colleen Ellis a rang le a rinne a chud grúige a bhara. 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
1: I apologize. 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There's cutlery, a tablecloth, some Hennessy, and a book on presidents deceased. I'll have them FedEx to you. It was a strange thing to do. I hope we can still be friends. Oh, it was not me, but someone else, you see, twisting the steering reins.

wise and think twice before getting involved in a game where the minority face the majority who are faceless and born without name. Was it knock sink when we came across three men? They had church candles wrapped in newspaper. I bought two from them and I lit one for you. I hope the message made its way down the wire.

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At night time I'd lie in Beckenham Park with tears like flash bulbs and recall my treasure searching days in the rock pools as a kid. To the remains of the Cherub Plains or around the bonfire in Naylor's Cove. Good company and grief sit like a dock leaf sits beside a

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Is stof trek woog, is sonbrand hard, maar mijn hart blijlig.

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sign in the garden when we drove past today. 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We always promised we'd go and view the old house when it went on the market, just to see how it looks after all these years, with those big extensions, the new windows and doors. So we looked it up online and had a flick through the brochure. It was fucking heartbreaking. They've ripped out the bespoke couch from the back room where we used to play the snares and demolished the corner where we put the Christmas tree. They've moved the kitchen to where the garage was and built a granny flat right over into the garden, that beautiful garden where I built your swing. And remember where Mum's cabinet was, the one with the statuette she claimed was haunted? And you could stand there and look out at the trees. All you can see from there now is concrete. And the front porch, where I would intercept all those letters from school, and where I launched our dad through the window, that's all gone too. Our old bedrooms are pretty much intact though, apart from the new bad layout and tacky decor. It's funny to know all those monsters we drew on the walls are still there, hidden underneath that awful wallpaper. It's an architectural crime, that's what it is. This gorgeous old modernist house, designed with love in its form and functions, all destroyed now by bad taste and disrespect. It's like they've sat

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1: We don't see anything out here. That's why we live a long time. If we come across anything, we don't see anything better out here. We don't see anything out here. That's why we live a long time. If we come across anything, we don't see anything better out here. Van drives up. Flashes light says, Joe, I'm out. I've got something in the back. If they catch me with it, I'm really stuck.

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That's why we live a long time. If we come across anything, we don't see anything better out here. We don't see anything out here. That's why we live a long time. If we come across anything, we don't see anything better out here. Man and a dog out hunting on the edge of the bog. Hunting for rabbits, sees a bag of rifles, just walks off. Next week in the shops, someone taps him on the shoulder and he stops. A neighbor says, laughing, you were seen last week hunting in a very queer spot.

0: 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That's why we live a long time. 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
1: 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He says, boys are coming. 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

Well, there no is sin vert aurani event. He kinda in a vlas fein is doi knock mahan rodé sin. Now, so na Mary Wallopers Marta Achnia Gwyn and Yov Urha. Plus like she did Faimu Martha Mary Wallopers a Fihanizir. Charles August Andrew Hendy, August Sean McKenna, Horlakel Equaru on Vana Lechela. Okay, Viva Vihado, Vedic Sheed Taus on Vana, August Vishakarak of Thraw. 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

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Said, old man, your cart is worn, your ass is very old. It must be 20 summers since that animal was cold. Yoked in a cart and tramped out of September 43. 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He said, because

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August, we dare at the Pandema, Vinismu, na Khafra Kavila, and Lantori Akab. 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

0: Soon 3 in Chin O Ava. En is Toscana and Fashionish at the Chachtamacher TG Car. Like Geneva Nucha or in Gloon at Dos Suus, the linen Tossa Cuggy O Hui. Be Desh County Gum, Leshen Lairhor, Eve Logue, Hun on Scale, Umlon, a all. Cade Mila Faltia wrote a Eve, Wultagoma.
1: Yes, Gurmila Maggot, das Lord Chunky Jimarta.
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1: 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bagraglesh say tave here Jane August Mingar shouldn't rot as Kevin Lum Groche Brass House Day here. So but shouldn't not August Estochian Roddy Alla Hatton Leaf of Wayag Shul, like Jerry Dinner B, Walach Yaku or Efa on Rod Kirla Lat, you know, a Malfar Shashilum Grow Cleary as of a shul on the Hebrag as a Rashi, Jaconian Wayag Shul.
0: Yeah. Kevin Lum.
1: Yeah, August shin more vision of near of amateur shul like Vichy Gary Gullig shul. 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when she lay or when she lena winter he in.
0: Shin, as Kevin Lum see a shul, so she should bore us. We ain't no gober her fad own skull, or his machine that a false to be my gober like he and chance. And I figure is what he made her in your kennel. Then you just shave, coon, ee, Galgairach or Valak Fosta, and Shin were a Vishi last week in over.
1: Oh, Shoggy Lehi, my son, August Shoggy Lehi, the Ainta Dingwall, she falls like Vishi, Gmora Wagle, Lesham Gaelic a her hunt hussy, you know, as Vishi ain't a jagrishak vision, like Vishisher 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August and Shin on Kangal Chingur Hatchin Lehi on Kangal, Kenya Leshin Seal of Yaki, O Yas, near Vishi Oak, Vishin Talk, Duck Day Foster, as McGrack Lehi, and not sure for. 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
0: Well Vishi Bra all of her Kirsty Politude who he August has. 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
2: 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I guess. You know,
1: Nero Dinner, no, Beer Gold, no. 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
0: Hashi and Old.
2: 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You know, Tashi, Nies Jacker, Shinim Lewis, Mershin, Na, Gagasta. 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
0: My, for Hashi and Old, Shin and Hashi and Old.
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3: 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the Scrief because he cut Taffed in Talbom so we in Tower I'm going to be able to sort S Jack Lish the studio that way good bonus act for La Ignacia or Ainer's studio William Og, we sussing and lashing, I was just cragging to show a mark. He's seen a couple of clay machines that have been able to just tap all the stack rodding and I was in chin. I think you to just back home my hegel of egg car ruddy, ever tell. I was kind of feeling really simply. That's good if he. Marquev Nognian, I think that's a goal or show, Marvila Chig, Shimara when she sold this, a big show, I was like. Go mac from your belly and I go again fix land really big machine is the center of the small a crony into join lander to then gonna be him
1: she general louis she lay me and righteous a hersha mahanye always louis and she fin really bigishin the kivni bigishin and shin is the in case to be ogum urtsa and nor a hussy share and process and torn and screw it sprag she and a kivni can on a tea and was an anna foster yeah
3: I could say I mean because he's just for guest like the trash and chin dogs my rare kind of feed the kin if you can shoot looks at this hand it's like kind of really more have hug mom doing your leg not in call August Christian it's a skin call take chat Marcus and these in this August ogum hen mas just in college this and Alex and like trades mom was just stuck yarn she came in a room jo grew shot tower talk was we're in clock the on now was nation I time was on week will go shin again
1: can't
3: you was let's shin stuck in started tagging try him mama mark mas just in call come I was trust it can't free in the session how call task it was she really going to be in dark tower talk to in a gmail session a goni falchak the hini and sort of kaijan grow osculture because grow shake file chak because or now gmail lewis master chef list does juggle and then you vague senium chak is couple in your vague exani road saki hen or wahila hen we're sin sort of yeah hannig and parson talk mom trades come master ledger in the session hack y'all august come out in stigo when she sold this Better tune grow Kuignache, Parchon of V. V. Buganash Jack, Akni Vich, Vichy, Giri, Jagastan, then you shakas Jagashavi, Xenium, Rodis and Mayhem.
1: She. Shin, well, tattoo Luigin Tringable to Hal, Lam, Lishin Bana Falahar, Kajamarta, Giri, Lishin, as Kennel, as Tashiv Johnny Kennel, Kosher Ash, the Kosher Lanchiller, an album, Falahar, Kajamarta, Giri, Lishinerfat.
3: Yeah, come on. In fact, Tashi, in fact, some of the albums are called Harder and Vratten. August Thomas in this year, Dundee, August Gamil, Tasket in the Auckland, Charlotte, Glan, the Dini, Edward Bear, August Gaelic, Egg Chaklis, the Estaklis, and the Horan Nerd and Put a Small, type Vima J. Gairam, or being Dini, Egg Tashi, Janet Irak, and the Fuckley, Hjald, and Orion, August Gaelic, Kessler, Akawa, and Narhalsi, Gafilid, and then some General Harding Sinak, Sinjader, just. But Harlan, the Dinig went sold best in Horan Urb, and seen a Glor, Glandinia or Beast, Distant Album, a League, a Clistel of Husky Jarinish, and Hagen Shamaklu.
1: Can't you? Vime Kent, Le Carrad, and then Group Enchin La Fury, who's Vime de Kentcher and Rudshaw, a Doctor and Kneecap Effect, always Gualdini. 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August is the hugger shin could then Shona Haravig, a Jimmer Aoife, Nisha, August Ashen, a Toshid or Nastor Shah.
3: Since I said, August, August Reese, Tuskett, Malakana, SV Aoife, sort of near something you like, but kind of lead by example since you're green sheen roads. Yeah, gross mass. That's good. Gross in terms of handling. You come again. Each of you here, because it's given only a mug for you against the stew. That's good. Gur Eva can then the kid any faster a sort of fly lesson three healing more than you faster because they check the stack again radio nervous day better octag. A Johnny Clark and dog nation. If I'm good more, because all my skeleton machine coupler and ish and ballock and yeah, if I'm or the yoga machine.
1: Well, shouldn't and Rudder V gave the listener a handy in a cult in a Daldish and a Shahu college to first year. Knee hey, Ger Gawaka Shisha Daldi scholar, Honak she killed her. August Honak she Dini Oga Latalan, August Hill she Bahori the Horches Jack, who was a very Mark Hudson session. Shinan Rud and HV and a Loch Fechen a B Parchuk and Sikhol Hain. Stocker Shinan Rud and Rud Santa Safui.
3: Today, August Silum Kavanan, Espressi, Mershin Lethini, Tasket, Blade the Father and Yadoif, Kilden Actrahan, Tari, August Gen Shin of Weimar Balak, Kaminchud, any Kaidini, Tasket Hanon, August Vincent Feklak, Maitas in Balakamian, Tasket Nishig, Pedadini. Being Gordini Gary Greengraff now, because it has next, because just come in say go Oscar show, because that's good sass to play the Dini, because Shin Rod started Rod Mora Hug, Spraggy to even co leader Giniella, join her in Rodella, because Shin Rod a Harangi, a drove in the session of Hakyo, because Shin Rodi and that's good Bell Spinny Dacker Himavi. The Chakra Rashstone session call to John Hewitt, now a better radio follower. I join the Mesa. August, I started yesterday in a pending to a pre for the Yanamas in Yanish, Bezgal Oninia, and it's like a true mock. I mean, special in your vague peg was a bullet numerous in Kamai.
1: Well, Shinan Gulshin, Ali and Saturo go Vogus and Rudshin, Fui Nisha, Gaze, a Glacu and Amshin, then Loch Fechner, then a fans. Will Michelish couplers Tamawaki and Ita Toka, Le Kneecap, August Ahner, Willem Lish, Togamage Green Grafella, August Pinchia Goni, Ita Fly Hill Fishin, was Visha Kennel, Gomardus, Liam Oog, Margaret Hulashi Ginyarna, and Edge Green Graf Ginyarna, Liam Oog Fishanvig, a half a Tamawak. Was that you all right there to do in Guhan? 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
3: Actually, I don't know. The kid is consumer routine. They will need cap on Mark and Pubbleger. Hank Kira. So, because now send more again Lynn Hen. August is the girl. Garcin and the Hank girl Val. If Gabriel Fast just knocked out his cable, see, so the girl Trev's a similar villain. Like Bucky O'Clean Tarry, my O'Clean Gabriel Fast. He's a got the cool numbers in. A girl sort of lie dropped in Pubble. The Gaelic. A Vionic and Lam, August is like a Das, a Moccasin, a Glunchin, Focus Garage, because now and then you have to this studio Latin Chin New York is hard from public of foil.
1: Well, baby, you guess you listen in singular again, couple of bombacha. Could you Calwell were drill in the Asia, okay, make sure you have attached all in the Asia?
3: A new Tambridge, Nin Agent. No, Thomas is Dundee and you, August Amara, Thomas Gogazin Agent. Dundee is Kahar Masha Simile. August Dean Agent Amara, August Shin, Mr. Jacker, Kenyon Sue, Slishin, and Schedule, Thomas Gog, Punch Egan, She's Go London and Reached, August Creek New in Glasgow, Mershin to Shakhtan Amaya, Falker, Listen Comfort Shaw, August Anoya,
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I'm on first name terms with the crisis team. 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I can see you laughing off your problems in a smoky room. 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

Bin agi Hollywood Dream Trip le Springs agus Rivishin vimer agéistocht le The Willows o Bellbury Polly notion just tunskanov ella de chuid Aphex Twin. 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
1: 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like it's like better that cradle already on the lift I guess failing you know just kind of is you know ruddly end of August touch so shield to fresh and like so who see him or I end of Shane Ocknor 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
1: On the road of y'all make quick and hip-hop, more like, there no, like, we may a gone, kind of sim a gum, ikyol ella. 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
0: yeah got quite noirach agus you
1: yeah nil oh no like fair come sheer agus tommy like you know oh you know so top I wish that like girl me nias noir mar on the ruddy girl me caramaco haven killed oh my god my hog and sheets and suicide lane to show by me dribble
0: it's just really it's cartlane ditch it the then brand new and dulcan keen at all that's killed
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1: So on Aaron show go my con Shannon Rimmer Aaron Darbana me Templary Shremail Emley Ak Rivgar Honic Templary Shamak Rivgar on Aaron few creek been a lyricy album August Rinne size on lagging shot then or we made but Marvy may folks again of a long gigs again on Lumfain Mary on Marangain Lenny so we may again of Nismo Keen again on Shin Lumfain August Lamacar Normac but we on lagging show or Shannon Magum so to my con again of finish
2: class okay
1: have your honor and Aaron Yeah, it goes Aragid, Kogus, Prius, Temple of Reach, Gotinig, Aragons, or Telefish's Temple of Reach, Egypt, Sigianus, Fosig, Ligan, Shears' Temple of Reach, Movyongos, Huis, Hias, Tame with Temple of Reach, it goes Aragid, Kogus.

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What exactly do you fear? 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

1,000 deer live in this area. They are Japanese sika deer, native to this region of Japan. They feed on grass, leaves, and fallen acorns. Sometimes they approach people, calm and curious.

grass. People arrive from many places. The deer continue their quiet routines. Resting in the grass, crossing the same paths. Visitors sometimes offer special crackers made for the deer. Over time, some deer have learned to bow their heads before receiving food. A small gesture that has developed through years of interaction. Interaction met with affection. In the heart of Nara, deer move freely. They wander through open spaces and temple grounds. Near the park stands Kasuga Tasha Shrine. A long-term story says the deity once arrived riding a white deer. From that moment, the deer of Nara were believed to be messengers of the gods, ensuring their protection forevermore. The deer continue their quiet routines, resting in the grass and crossing the same paths. Moving slowly through parkland and shrine grounds,

days cooing mayor stray couple me a father gain couple came quilla layers Tom racks to crash the plays lemo clicking lawn pokey full of pain animal love to behave pulling Dublin from the grave what I ain't keel Ogham stupid mayor snake on tussock Lemavera Aaron wish like I trust the dog

0: Well, now, are you sort of fear couple chun na fuaimín sin all?
1: No, for me, BBC Sounds is stoka.
0: So, yeah, fear couple of the own.
1: Fear couple of the own, yeah.
0: Yeah. No, are you sort
1: of... Couple here some more.
0: Taran Shot, well, do we hear you if I call you?
1: Yeah. Rid of my Dermot, rid of my Dermot.
0: Jenny Misha, who is the railt? So, the comma all in her shin, and Robert Gullistach's studio, Ulvor, honey, shin, you know?
1: Well, yeah, so, Kuig me the Brian Hogan, O'Keela, August, is Kjoltar Ian Tuke, vi Swintege, via Isige, Kada vi Alorga gum. August, vi, like, told Hoche. Law one, A.A.N. of August, we married Dollar Ash, Sarash, can like piece of buggy, kind of cur nice ferry, August, like Erin Dera, we were on all his glitch, August, yeah, so Joe, cur Raddy Rira on Takiacht, on Taffids, Eric Lum, fresh and so, yeah, Tom, on a wake, so Ashton.
0: Either their father, well, the physical no egg Brian Coffer or Ta on Kurmach Eger, Corsi Kill. So, August, how will she fall?
1: Toshi fall, Gakilo, so Bandcamp, Moss Vader, Akne, Narodi, General to Fresh and Spotify, YouTube, and Cirilla, Ak, Bandcamp, introduced. Big Share fall, Aaron Shadig, de me Derefor. So, Eist let all. Well,
0: Mulla muid a gónaí in seo ar radio na lifa, goracach dhíne go Bandcamp, mar tá ar a laid seans ann go bhí a tusa an gealtóir tarifa as.
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1: 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So to big me operation aka big me size kno hook ledini big or to lani on the way. So big me dribbling na bert na gáródaí ach big arás leis an ceol.
0: So glacham leis nach mé mór an gigana ag tórlú sa chéad cúpla mí eile.
1: 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Ach big me ar an ar Instagram am Cirilla ag déanamh cad is féidir sa bhaile agus It's stoke a big needs more like chat to mark freshen.
0: August on the Instagram about as far could all our notice major like coursey or road a bar at new and will lanoch agat homa.
1: Yeah, to lanoch gum is road a bar music, eh? August big Roddy who is there shin nor to Roddy a chat to mark. August Roddy Ganella Tá grá mór gom don teanga agus don ghilga agus tá sáis chuinemh rudaí do múntóirí más sim a ggéine chun an arán a fólam ar a múna leis lena daltaí freisin. 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
0: Un ddech ar ffordd, fair play with it now, Ro. 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
1: Gervmila. Agus vi sé intak a bheith ar an show, so gerv magus.
0: All righty, thúr ar a gutain.
1: Dóga bogey. 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
0: Mary Wallopers inis le cod liver oil and the orange juice.

0: brother gave me a hug. 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They say it is what it is, I say it was what it was. You did for money, yo, I did it because I like that feeling when my belly go fuzz. And ever since I caught a feeling, I've been chasing that buzz, but I can't find. And yo, I wish I could rewind it, like everybody feel that tingle in my spine. Shit, you know that feeling summing up between your eyes. I put the words together till I pick the perfect rhyming. It's timing, people telling me I changed, like I'm doing all this shit to stay the same. Like you couldn't find beauty in the pain. If I had a second chance, I'd do it all again. Like, yeah, it's about time that I learned my lesson. Yeah. It's about time that I burned my skin.
1: It's about time
0: that I learned some patience. Yeah. Just to give it to him, just to give it to him. Yeah. Don't tell me that you wouldn't do the same if you had the chance to make a name. If you saw the beauty in the pain, I'm trying to make a little money for.

0: father. 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I shrugged, I couldn't give a response. You're for my son, I do whatever she wants. You could consider me gone, and I consider me strong, but I could never move on. Yo, I just sit here and write my wrongs. The only way I get to write these songs, like, yeah.
1: It's about time that I
0: learned my lesson.

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1: Yeah. 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
0: Daddy, put them down.
1: Okay. 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
0: I want to go home.
1: Wanna go home?
2: 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Album íntach tá PC dó cluiste agam. 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Ar an scoil About Time le Loyal Carner. Teagsúil a níos seo Wouldn't It Be Cool le CJ Pandit an seo ar an ar Radio na Lifa 106.4 FM.

Being nice to each other, let Olivia Dean and Shane Choksus and Nish. Has something has to change. Let a Japanese house. Shall I make tune in the Japanese house today? Sure. Alin Torgwa, Hanin Lumphy Lahr, cutting me Eadig opening for Charlie XCX and Shin Shock Nagohin. Kyo Lintux, a bunny salt, something has to change, like the Japanese house.

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1: I always remember the time we met. It was somebody's party. You were wearing a black dress, clinging to shadows, communist. 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I slept with that dancer. I didn't mean it. It was all in a dream, babe. 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

bin Dear James le burntá Tuúnela ó burntá i teachsas an seo Joyrider an tain tuúnela bhfuil éisithe acu short-lived legendary project seo Joyrider ó burntá bunig í soltas an seo arna.

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On tune a chlulish a chulish of an shin head up the Deftones on album Around the Fur. Yeah man, album mean took tuned in school. Yeah, chock the newest ta brother and free show we're gonna listen to a bit of Limp Bizkit. 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

bin Girls Like Drugs le Paris, Texas. 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Le Nirvana seo clúdach ar in siad ag Reading in 1992, so buna dí sultas sin ar an ráin le Vicated Shape.car FM.

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The Money Will Roll Right In, Le Nirvana, Ig Reading in 1992. Just to break things up a bit, show Aaron New Okio, Durbanum Stolen Cars on EP New Agulaku, Siren. 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Peace.